Like I hit the lottery. I slap the shit out. No talking, I don't like to argue. I don't. Ain't gonna be no more laughing. You see me whip out, cause I'm gonna be the shot mirror. No cap. 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And that little ain't gonna shoot with that gun. He just pull it out in his picture. 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

0: choice. 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
1: Hey, that's the one and only they trying to clone, man.
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0: What's up, baby? What it do? It's the People's Champ Power Wild. I'm posted on the corner, man. Inside the mix with DJ Mrs. Let's go.
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0: When I walk in, leave a starstruck. Come next time.
1: Ladies and gentlemen, the incredible.

the Pistons 117-113 and take a 3-2 series lead in the Eastern Conference semifinals. And I gonna hold you, Detroit did look ready to slam that door shut after leading by 15 in the first half and still holding a 103-94 lead with just over 2 minutes left. But Cleveland ripped off a wild 13-0 run and held the Pistons scoreless for nearly 5 straight minutes, stretching from the fourth quarter into OT. Evan Mobley tied the game at 103 from the free throw line with 45 seconds right before Mitchell buried a huge three in overtime to put Cleveland up 7 and silence the building. Then James Harden dropped the playoff best 30 points with 8 rebounds and 6 assists, while Mitchell added 21. And Max was back

0: like a student loan. What's that? We were students when we got that money. I'm grown now.
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2: 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She
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3: 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And everybody not like that. Sometimes you know a dude, but you don't know him like that.
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3: 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It's the Kid Fabulous, man. That's right, the young OG. Hanging with my dude, Incognito. 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Post it on the corner.
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1: Nah, bro. Nah, Steve. I love you, though, bro. The biggest show in the city, posted on the corner. 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
15: No, we love boosters.
14: We love them too. 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
15: That's right. 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
14: Yes. Come on, man.
15: Taylor Page so fine, ain't she?
14: Yeah, she is dope. And you know Boots...
15: LaShonda. Nobody said you could agree.
14: That's a setup.
16: She said dope. 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
14: Thank
16: said
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16: She's dope.
14: Thank you.
15: You said yeah, though. You I said say she's dope. Beautiful.
14: She's a dope, caring individual.
15: Shonda.
14: Interview fine. Tomorrow. 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

0: nigga.
1: I be in my section, he be in his. 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Strip club stunt, I'ma stunt hard. 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He Mr. Get It Done. I'm Mrs. One of One. Fall in love every time we link. He got me sprung.com. Mind these girls can't keep it peace. I ain't stressing on you, you ain't stressing on me. 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I ain't in your bitch and you ain't in mine. Yeah, we both outside. That's my type.

0: How's it on the corner with it?
1: It's Nate Dim. Trying to answer the question again.
2: Okay. In 5 seconds, tell us how many minutes are in a day?
1: 1,140.
3: No.
2: No, still missed
0: it. How's it on the corner with it?
4: This is Nikki.
2: In 5 seconds, tell us how many minutes are in a day?
0: I heard that.
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0: Man, I promise you we got the smartest listeners on the radio. Who it is?
4: It's Lisa.

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1: Oh,
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1: Oh, I don't know. I got nothing.
0: All right.

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0: 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On the corner. On the corner.
1: Making sure the city posted on the corner with George Julia and Cognito.
2: This is DJ Mrs.
0: Who did it? Who done it? And who needs to quit it? Who is that?
3: Here's what's trending on the timeline with DJ Mrs. Posted on the corner.
2: Okay, let's get into a real quick tea for you. So lately, what's been trending all on my timeline, especially on my IG, is Dr. Cheyenne Bryant. Or should I just say Cheyenne Bryant? Now, a lot of people are cutting into her because they like, hey, wait, we keep listening to you. Where the degree?
1: Yeah.
2: Where the graduation picture?
1: Yeah.
2: Where's all that? Now, on some platforms, she told us to STFU.
1: Uh-oh.
2: And she gonna do her thing. Uh-oh. But she recently spoke out, and here's what she had to say.
4: I've earned the title. I have multiple degrees, and I'm not going to prove anything to anybody. My obedience is to God, not to people. And so as long as I'm in his will and I'm serving and I'm doing his word, my sheep will know my voice, even the sheep in wolf clothing.
5: The questions that are out there, why not provide the proof of your degree? Why not?
4: My thing is that my proof isn't something that I have to prove to individuals. My proof is already within my credentials, my degrees, and also more than just my titles. It's in how effective I've been.
2: Now, you know what? She first, you don't own nobody but Big G.O.D.
1: All right.
2: You feel me?
1: But you lied.
2: But you know our people, baby.
1: Sound like you lied.
2: As a fellow sister to another sister who is college educated.
1: Hello.
2: I have a bachelor's in science, a degree in chemistry, minor in biology. And you can look it up.
1: Mm.
2: Okay? Mm. It's right there. Granted, I ain't no doctor. But if I was, though, it'd be all over my page. Plastered. Degree. Uniform. Cap and gown. Hmm. It all. So, I mean, hey, are we the drama? I don't know. You know, I continue to keep you updated on that. As that unfolds, you to recap. You already know you can go. Post it on thecorner.com. Follow your good sis on the gram at DJ Mrs. DJ M-I-S-S-E-S.
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0: That does it for me. 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

0: on another hemisphere. 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
5: Yo, what's happening? 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I'm talking about the biggest one. Posted on the corner.
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0: Bolton on the corner with Incognito. 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

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And Baka got a weird case, why is he around? Certified lover boys, certified pedophiles. 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
1: What's up, everybody? This is Pastor Mike Jr. And there's a word that should come to mind and make you smile. It's called incognito. Incognito means I'm able to be in a room, but not in a room. It means I'm able to move, but people may not detect me. And if somebody listening to me right now, you're frustrated because you're asking for popularity, but you don't know how to manage the seasons of being incognito. Incognito does not mean I don't have it. It means I don't have to flaunt it. It means I am who I am and I'm comfortable in my own skin. So every time you tune on to Incognito, you're not just listening to music. You're not just vibing with your favorite people. What you're saying is that I'm going to be the person in my family who can win and remain humble. Win and not be over the top. Win and just remain who I am. Don't let anybody rush you. It's a generation of people who are rising who are going to be blessed and still know how to be incognito.
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3: 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Like a student loan. What's that? We were students when we got that money. I'm grown now.
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1: 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Here we are decades later. 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

0: 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What's that? We were students when we got that money. I'm grown now.
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4: You know there's people out here getting into accidents and not calling nobody. 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I asked him, was he hurt? 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He told me everybody in pain. My mom was in the car. My wife was in the car. I said, you ain't go to the hospital.

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And Baka got a weird case, why is he around? Certified lover boys, certified pedophiles. 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
1: Some big boys in here. 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

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That's my top.

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1: But I understand why. See, it's burning me to hold on to this. 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What I'm trying to say is that

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4: Yes. Come on, man.
3: Taylor Page so fine, ain't she?
2: Yeah, she is dope. And you know
3: 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LaShonda. Nobody said you can agree.
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4: She said dope. He said you was good. You
2: Thank
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4: She's dope.
2: Thank you.
3: 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He I said she's dope. Beautiful.
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3: Shonda.
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1: Yeah, man. 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

0: K in the mix, baby. Huh?
1: Yeah, that's it.
2: They call him Hemothy sometimes.
0: Yes, he does his thing, man. Appreciate you, bro. Way to bring in the weekend. Let's keep it going. It's the Morning Hustle. It's time for Kyle's message of the day.
2: Am I?
3: Yeah.
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5: Kyle's message of the day.
0: Kyle's message of the day today is the past always predicts the future.
2: Oh, I know that's right.
0: The past always predicts the future. I think a lot of people forget that. Like, when we're going through certain things as a society, all you got to do is look back 20, 30, 40 years and you see, oh, this happened then too. And you could kind of figure out how to navigate through that situation then. If you dealing with a person and you look at their dating history, it's going to show you some things. If you go to a job and you see how employees have been treated before you, guess how you going to get treated. You understand what I'm saying? The past can always predict the future. So many people act like everything is brand new under the sun when it's really not. It's just your turn. It's just your turn, yo. And you got to figure out, you know what I mean, how you're going to move forward. And the best way for you to do that sometimes is to look back, all right? Kyle's message of the day today is the past can always predict the future.
2: And mine is simple. My credit card company reached out to me. They said, your balance is outstanding. And I said, why, thank you.
0: All right, stick around when we come back, man. Hey, these white women are locking down the black athletes and even got a handbook on how to do it.
2: This is crazy.
0: We're going to talk about it when we come back.
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2: Hey, yo, it's the morning hustle. L'Oreal, Kyle Santillan, Alton Walker. We're talking about what's going viral. This white woman is giving advice to her sister on how to trap a black athlete.
3: Trap a black.
2: And your thoughts on it, man. 866-HUSTLE-8, 866-487-8538. Tim in Detroit, what you say?
4: To be real, man, I don't see a problem with it.
5: Unreal.
4: I feel that all women is gonna try to use us because
5: white women
4: L'Oreal
5: wanna try to use
4: it. The white women do it, the black women do it just as much.
3: Uh oh.
4: At least while we get used, we gonna get treated good and respected.
2: Damn. That ain't respect though, bro. Oh. She's literally just trying to come up on your money.
5: This is what black women do to black men, is what you're trying to say?
4: 100%.
3: Oh,
4: The athletes and the rappers is going around right now. The rappers getting left. It's all the same.
5: So you think that black women are doing this to black men, so you're saying might as well go get a white girl?
4: No, what I'm saying is, why are you trying to make it seem like only the white women is doing
5: because
4: it for
5: the
4: money?
5: Because this is a white woman writing to another white woman.
2: Yeah, this is what she did. She was sharing these text messages.
5: I'm not trying to make it anything.
2: She was sharing these text messages with her sister on how to trap a black athlete.
5: They're trying to throw black women underneath the bus. Right. These are two white women that are writing to each other.
2: Obviously, people feel away, man. This is crazy.
3: I don't condone that message, to be honest.
5: He doesn't mind getting used by a white woman. He just don't want to get used by a black one.
2: 866-487-8538. What are your thoughts?
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4: 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My mom was in the car. My wife was in the car. I said, you ain't go to the hospital.

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1: Hi, hustlers. You know, it's Mental Health Awareness Month, and we're going to do our part to make sure everybody is taken care of. So we got our guy, friend of the show, Dr. Tart, to give us a Mental Health Minute. Doc, let's get to it.
2: Yesterday, we talked about how loneliness can take away years from your life, the same effect as smoking 15 cigarettes a day. Now, I want to tell you how to actually talk to people so that you're not so anxious, so that you can make friends. The key is take the focus off of yourself and what people think of you. That makes us anxious. And instead, focus on paying attention to the other person. So ask them, hey, what's the most exciting part about your week? And when they tell you, ask the critical follow-up question. Really? You want to go fishing? How long have you been fishing and what do you enjoy about it? That is music to people's ears because most people don't feel like people care. So you ask initial and then a follow-up question, you're going to make friends sooner than you know, and you won't be lonely. Like that tip, follow me on Instagram at DRTARTT. God bless.
1: There it is. We got you all month long for Mental Health Awareness. Appreciate you, Dr. Tart. Yo, I know what else might help your mood. How about some money? Hustle. In the morning. Darlena, good morning.
3: Good morning.
1: Okay, somebody said you wanted to win $1,000. Were they right?
3: Yes, of course.
1: That's what I'm talking about, man. Darlena's on the line right now. I love to ask people what they think about other people playing a game. So when you hear other people playing, what kind of thoughts run through your mind?
3: I be wondering how they don't get some of these answers. They be easy.
1: Okay. Oh, all right. Okay.
4: You see that?
5: We just gave you an easy question, and you took it like 10 seconds yeah. to answer it.
1: Well, I'll tell you what.
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0: It's the Morning Hustle, L'Oreal, Kyle Santilli, and Alton Walk in the building. We got guests today. Boots Riley and Taylor Page.
1: And amazing people in the film. Kiki Palmer, I'm sure. And she's one of the people that doesn't mind putting out her opinions her thoughts and how she feels.
2: Oh, no. She's a professor. She's an old man trapped in a beautiful 30-something-year-old body.
1: She does sometimes.
3: No, that makes sense though. She'll give me anything. Give me a funny moment.
2: Give me anything.
4: What do you think about the catering today?
2: And Kiki will be like, catering? She ever?
3: You can't stop the First Nation.
2: Now, wait catering. A second, because I was about to eat some food, and you know, it's always like a, you know,
1: never a dull moment.
2: Because I need my protein.
1: Okay. But I love that too, and how you chose.
0: Right, hilarious.
1: I love it.
0: Man.
1: I love how you chose to cast three brown girls, which is something I feel like we don't often get to see when it comes to our movies. It always has to be something a little thrown in there, or maybe a white girl or something like that. But you had three beautiful brown women starring in this film.
4: Oh, yeah. Well, you know, that. I mean, they were the most amazing. So I just picked the top three choices and that was it.
0: Listen, don't move. We got so much more to talk about. Boots Riley and Taylor Page are here representing the movie. I love Boosters. We love y'all. Y'all love us. Come right back. We got more to talk about. Don't move.
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2: 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All right, stick around, man. What to watch this weekend? You'll find out because Low Shows is on the way, yes?
3: 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I'm talking about binge worthy. We're going to talk all about it coming up next.
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0: Certain bills ain't even real to us, like a student loan. 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We were students when we got that money. I'm grown now.
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1: Like Lil Baby right there, it's called Miss Trendsetter. It's out 107.5 playing the most hip-hop and R&B for the D in Detroit. Time to hit some phone lines to see who my caller number 7 gonna be. I'm trying to hook somebody up with this 1,070.

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0: Cheryl, you just got yourself registered and qualified for your chance to pick up $1,075 courtesy of VIP Wear. Yo, Cheryl, just let the city know right now, what's the only station trying to put some money in Cheryl's pockets?
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for that money in Detroit. Make sure you keep your radios locked, because in a little bit, I'm going to be letting the city know what's trending, all right? But until then, let's keep the vibes going, man. Here goes Lil Uzi Vert. It's called What You Saying. I know.

only 3 cities in Wayne County to grow since 2020. City leaders say the growth reflects continued investment in housing, neighborhood redevelopment, and efforts to attract and keep residents in Detroit. Mayor Mary Sheffield said the city's focus remains on expanding housing options, supporting long-term Detroiters, and encouraging more people to move to the city. Detroit has also pushed back on past census estimates, arguing that earlier numbers missed occupied homes and residents in growing neighborhoods. Also in local news, a $3 billion Motown Sports Village planned near Detroit Metro Airport with an arena, water park, hotels, IMAX theater, and more. A massive sports and entertainment destination is in the works, and if all goes to plan, it could reshape the region's tourism scene. Called Motown Sports Village, the $3 billion development is planned along Interstate 94 in Romulus, right near Detroit Metropolitan Airport. Stretching across 452 acres, the project is being designed to pull in sports teams, families, and tourists from across the country. So what's actually going on there? Quite a lot. Here's what developers have on the drawing boards. A multi-purpose arena seating 9,000 to 11,000 people, a 1.15 million square foot youth sports complex, 12 basketball and volleyball courts, 4 hockey rings that convert into indoor soccer fields, a half-mile indoor running track, an indoor family entertainment center, an arcade, bowling, rock climbing attractions, an IMAX theater, a 450,000 square foot indoor water and surfing park, outdoor football fields, outdoor soccer fields, a 96-tee golf center, 3 hotels with roughly 2,000 rooms combined, restaurants and retail space, hospitality and entertainment areas built around the sports tourism. Financing for the project is already moving forward. Developers recently brought on real estate firm JLL to help line up the funding. If everything stays on track, construction could break ground in early 2027, with the first phases opening to the public as soon as 2029. I'm not gonna lie, as soon as this open, I better not hear nobody say there ain't nothing to do in Detroit or Michigan, because this sounds like a lot. Also in entertainment news, a man is back in custody after he returns to Chris Brown's home less than 24 hours after initial trespassing arrests. That boy Chris Brown can't catch a break. TMZ reports cops were called back to Breezy's home Thursday morning after another trespassing incident involving the same man arrested the night before. According to reports, the unidentified suspect was alleged

In Pompeo Beach, according to Broward County Sheriff's Office records, the 28-year-old is facing charges of fleeing and attempting to elude law enforcement along with resisting arrest without violence. Jail records show the Florida native is currently being held at Broward County Jail in Fort Lauderdale. His latest arrest comes just days after he was reportedly arrested in Orange County, Florida on May 6th in connection to alleged drug-related charges. And that was everything for What's Trending. For more details on everything that I share with you, you can head on over to our website, hot107.5 WGPRDetroit.com, and listen up, y'all. Keep your radios locked, cause a little bit later, me and my boy Gifted gonna be tearing the city up with that hot lunch mix on this Friday. So make sure you tap in with your request. You can lock in with us on the phone lines. 313-298-1075 is the number, or you can hit us up.

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0: Drake and Central C right there. It's called Which One. It's at 107.5 playing the most hip-hop and R&B for the D. And that Iceman is out along with two other projects. I know we all got a lot of music consuming to do this weekend. So, hey, we're going to come back and talk about this project on Monday. So, listen, hey, make sure you just stay locked in for that. And also, make sure you stay locked in, too, because in a little bit, me and my boy Gifted, we're going to be tearing the city up with that hot lunch mix. So, make sure you tap in with your request. 313-298-1075 is the number. And don't forget, you can hit us up on the gram as well at Hot 107.5 WGPR Detroit, at DJ Gifted 313, and at Vintage Twine. 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
4: 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Yes.
5: Come on, man.
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3: Yeah, she is dope. And you know
4: Boots. LaShonda. Nobody said you can agree.
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5: She said dope. He said you was good. You
3: Thank
5: said
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5: She's dope.
3: Thank you.
4: 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He I said she's dope. Beautiful.
3: She's a dope, caring individual.
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4: 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And everybody not like that. Sometimes you know a dude, but you don't know him like that.
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1: Hi, it's Amber. Did I win?
0: Whoa. Slow down. You said who?
1: Okay.
0: Who calling in?
1: My name is Amber.
0: Amber, how you doing today?
1: Yeah, I'm good. I won.
0: Okay, well, I'm sorry to let you know you ain't win.
1: Oh, my God.
0: Let's see. Listen.
1: Why you doing like
0: stupid games win stupid prizes.
1: Oh,
0: hey, Amber, I'm just messing with you, baby. Amber, you my color number 7. Amber, you just picked up tickets to Live Lit and Laughter. It is going down next weekend at the Fox Theater. Hey, yo, who you going to take to the show with you, Amber?
1: I'm going with my hubby.
0: Okay, nice little date night with the hubby. Well, listen, hey, just let the city know right now, what's the only station that's putting you and the hubby in the building to go see Live Lit and Laughter?
1: I want to say goodbye.
0: Hey, Amber, hold the line, okay?
1: All right.
0: Hey, big shout out to Amber, man. She just got hooked up with tickets to be in the building for Live Lit and Laughter Detroit. 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Me and my boy Gifted, we still taking requests for this Hot Lunch Mix. 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
6: 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And everybody not like that. 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
8: 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My wife was in the car. 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

0: 775, what up, Doe? Who this calling in?
1: This
0: is
1: CJ.
0: CJ, what up, Doe?
1: What's the deal? I know I'm calling number 7.
0: How you know you calling number 7?
1: Man, I can feel it.
0: You felt wrong.
1: Ah, damn.
0: Hey, CJ, I'm just messing with you, gang. You my caller number 7, bro.
1: Hey, man, I'm hurt today.
0: CJ, you just got yourself registered and qualified.

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0: You know it. Hey, yo, CJ, hold the line, all right?
1: I got you.
0: Hey, big shout outs to CJ right there, man. He just got himself registered and qualified for that $1,075 in Detroit. Make sure you stay tapped in, man, because I'm still taking requests. Hit me up on the phone lines. 313-298-1075 is the number for your request. And listen, man, let's get back into the vibes for the one time. Y'all already know.

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0: DB in heels. 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

That's the industry I work in. All eyes on this game. That overtime game was the highest viewing game of all the playoffs. They're not watching what's going on out west. They're watching what we're doing right here. This game right here,

0: 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Karen Anderson, DJ KK, and DJ Trick Trick. 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

0: What y'all doing inside the car? Ain't no dancing inside the ride, man. And don't throw them chicken bones out the window. 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Wake up tomorrow. The Saturday edition of the Morning Hustle. They're going to be here. Kyle Santinian, L'Oreal, 7 to 10 on the station where it pays to listen. I got to get you in this afternoon for the win. I'm not going to even tell you. You're just going to have to ride with us. Stick and stay if you want to play. And we're trying to help clean up Detroit. Lafayette Greens Garden taking place, 132 West Lafayette Boulevard. We're going to help them with planting and pulling weeds and also just cleaning up the area. That's taking place May 21st and again on the 28th. And we got dates coming up in June. You can give back, you can connect, and you can support to make it a greener city. Make it a happier place here in Detroit. Space is limited, so register now on Eventbrite. When the Afternoon Express rolls on, you ain't going to believe this forecast. I got that on the way for you. And I may give you a chance to get in and win $1,075. You ready to ride? 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
6: You know there's people out here getting into accidents and not calling nobody. 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My mom was in the car. My wife was in the car. I said, you ain't go to the hospital? I said, get up now. 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And call Top Dog Law. Tell me how it happened. Exactly what happened. Told me he was on the expressway

Tonight, 55 and a chance of shower Saturday and Sunday. Check out the temperature Saturday and Sunday. In the upper 70s, near 80 this weekend. Indian Village. Thanks for rolling with us. Cloudy skies, 68. In the car is where we are. It's the Afternoon Express only. 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

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It's cool.

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3: 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Who's this?
4: Shamir, how are you?
3: I am blessed, Shamir. Happy Friday to you, baby. Can I put you in to win $1,075 in cash?
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3: What you going to spend the money on if I draw your name on May 29th? You got plans for that money?
4: We don't have plans, but I do want to move. Like, I am in a situation where me and my kids need to move.
3: All right. Well, you know, we're going to pray on that. But I'm going to go ahead and I'm going to qualify you to win that $1,075. So stay on the line. Give me your info. 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
1: I don't even need too many ad-libs, all right?
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1: We him, man. Everything gonna be him. Better watch out. I'ma hit her too. All my plays hit everything out there. And I'm hitting in it.
3: Hold up.

0: Friday afternoon, getting you ready for the weekend of Turned Up Fridays. And Shamira G, she's already has plans, well, anticipations of winning that money. She got in for $1,075. And you got to get in it to win it. And I hope it happens because, you know, as she said, her and her daughter need to move. So we're going to pray for that. And again, we're going to pray for Shamira G. I'll give you another chance to get in and maybe have your chance to win the cash. And you can apply for things that you need. 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Those yellow buses are coming through the neighborhood. I just saw them across the street. Bringing home your kids. It's warm. They can't wait to get out and play. So watch your speed around those school bus stops and those school districts. Watch those crossing guards. And in your neighborhood, watch for those kids running to the park, all right? Gotta keep our kids safe. Cloudy 72 today, clear 55 tonight. A chance of showers Saturday and Sunday. High both days near 80 right now. Grosse Pointe, cloudy and 68. 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
4: Yeah, man. Come on. It's me, down my knees. That's it. Yeah.

hot sauce on a pork chop sandwich. Puss said he getting shit in from Cali, so he paying shipping and handling. I talked to some people that told me he probably could blow it. You need a little management. I don't give a fuck about the industry. I f-

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WGPR Hot 107.5 in the car is where we are. And it's the Afternoon Express. Thanks for riding right into the weekend with the Party King. Playing the most hip-hop and R&B for the D. That's our thing. And tomorrow morning, wake up with the Morning Hustle. L'Oreal, Cal Centennial, 7 to 10, the weekend edition of the Morning Hustle. And we're the station with the information, and we've got the tickets. 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You hear that, Alfred? He's a bigger fan than me. And Ruben Stutter.

0: 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Speaking of winning, where is it? I just saw it. Detroit is going to be a winning weekend from now throughout the weekend. No chance to call in and win tickets all weekend long to Live, Lit, and Laughter. That's Country Wayne, DeRay Davis, Bill Bellamy, and Tony Rock as they hit the Fox Saturday, May 23rd. So be listening. I got a pair of tickets I'm going to give away sometime on the Express, but right now I got to pay some bills, and so do you. I'll take my second caller. Caller number 7, hit me up, 313-298-1075. I'm going to put you one step closer to winning $1,075 from VIP Wear at Hot 107.5.
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You ready to get outside? The weekend's here, baby. I love my coworkers, but you know what? I'll see you Monday. We about to hit the road and ride, baby. And Drake dropped 3 albums all at once. Maybe too much music. Trying to get out of his contract with UMG. Who knows? He's back to dissing. He dissed LeBron, a couple other people. Of course, he had to say something about Kendrick.

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Let it go, man. 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That's going to be Saturday, May 23rd. He's got support on that stage from Big Boy from Outkast and 8-Track. 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
3: 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My mom was in the car. My wife was in the car. 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
9: It shouldn't be a law.

0: You a man about town, aren't you?
1: Yeah, right.
0: I remember them days going from gig to gig. You know, get on with one, then you got to pack your bags up and music equipment up. It's a lot lighter now.
1: Somebody got
0: to
1: do it.
0: Yeah, it's a lot lighter because you don't have to load up a whole bunch of crates. Mm-hmm. Them crates were heavy, man. I mean, I used to have like 12. And they'd be like, you're only going to be here 2 hours. I don't know what I'm going to play. There you go. Fact. So we enter the weekend. Now, you were just out with the mayor, and we saw the boss picture that she had. Was standing next to 50 Cent and very own Eminem at the game at Little Caesars. Just that was, of course, that was game five. It was Wednesday the 13th, so we'll talk about that. So what was going on with you and the mayor?
1: Shout out to Madam Mary Sheffield. We was at

0: what students are going to do after school and just giving them motivation, and I provided a soundtrack for that.
1: Now, I know she's been talking about, really have, because they've been talking about the teen takeover, and they want to kind of reel that in, but they want teens to have some place to go and hang out, so they're trying to find some safe places. And also, they're trying to get the rec centers and the gyms to open up for the younger kids, like they used to do back in the day, so to give our kids something to do instead of playing in the streets or getting involved with stuff. So that's good that we salute her and her initiative to make it a better Detroit, that she ran on that. So now, speaking of talking about kids, Usher's has the new look launched. It's the National Internship Program. You heard about that?
0: No, I haven't.
1: All right, well, you know, it's for the Usher and Chris Brown show, and he's going through with a nonprofit, and he's launching the Entertainment Industry Club, where he's going to take 10 applicants from Detroit and 10 applicants from the Boys and Girls Club. They have to, of course, be over 18, be able to travel, and he's going to pick 10 applicants out of the drawing, and he's going to take them on tour.
0: Wow, that's amazing.
1: To teach them how to be an entrepreneur, and they'll be doing set designs and costumes. So he's reaching back for the young folks. I just think that's great. So it's again, he's working with the Boys and Girls Club of Greater Detroit, and this workforce program is designed to get young people to break that that curse and start having some generational wealth. Now, you want to talk about the Pistons? You want to talk about your boy holding up the gold glove, looking like Michael Jackson?
0: You can lead it up. You can lead it wherever you want.
1: I thought it was like, is Michael doing a trilogy album? What's up with the glove, man? So he dropped 3 albums in one night. So that's basically, I beat Beyonce when she did the album release in one night. So he dropped 3 whole albums. And what did you say? I know you're a huge Drake fan, so, and you're a DJ as well, so I know you play his music. So was it too much music?
0: I believe it was too much music, but...
1: A three album. I mean, are they long? How many songs are on the album? Is it like a 4-song EP? Well, if that's the case, you could do that.
0: Well, the first album, Iceman, has 18 tracks on it.
1: So, whoa.
0: I haven't honestly got to the other two, but Iceman is fire.
1: And
0: fire.
1: So where did Iceman fall when he was releasing? Is it first, second, or third?
0: It was the first one.
1: The first one and the other two.
0: Correct.
1: Now, is that the one where he's back to dissing again? He dissed LeBron. Now you said, and that was a pretty, I like what you said earlier when we were talking about this. You said he wanted to get out of his contract. So maybe that's why he did it. You know, it's like Prince, you know, Prince went by, I'm no longer Prince, I'm the symbol. Yeah. Just so he could complete his contract and get his, you know, masters back. So you think that was what it was?
0: Well, I mean, would be my guess.
1: Well, what, like you said, I like the suggestion you said, well, you would have done, like, take the best of all three and just combine it on one album, right?
0: Yep, and made it like a 15 to 18 track.
1: And call it the collab.
0: Yeah.
1: You know what I'm saying?
0: Yep.
1: So are they banging? He got any guest people on there with him? Is Future on there?
0: Yeah, Future's on there. There's a few. Like I said, I only listen to Iceman. Mm-hmm. That's the first one of the
1: Are there any disses on that album?
0: No. I think that's where all the ones that surface on social media are on.
1: Right. So he dissed. He's mad at LeBron now. So
0: throwing shots at Jay-Z.
1: Okay.
0: Allegedly.
1: Yeah, be careful throwing fire that way, man. Fire might come back to you. And then he disses Kendrick again by calling him short. But here's the thing. They said in TMZ today, everybody he dissed, no one's even, you know, shouting, you know, try to go at him. It's like, okay. Yeah, I think it's over with that. I mean, he needs to leave. Let's move on, man.
0: You know, you're not the biggest Drake supporter, so it's kind of hard to.
1: Well, I'm not the biggest Will Smith supporter after he slapped Chris Rock, so I don't support him at all, bro.
0: Yeah.
1: But you know, hey, you know, again, man, just let it go, move on. That's what everybody is saying. Move on, man. Yeah. You know, because Kendrick and everybody else has just moved on. Why is he dissing LeBron, man? LeBron didn't get him courtside. I thought he was from Toronto.
0: I mean, I think it has something to do with Kendrick and the L.A. culture while all that was going on.
1: Well, he already dissed Serena because he used to date Serena, all right? So he already dissed her, so we're just going to pray for you.
0: We're going to keep it easy.
1: Yeah, we're going to let Drake, man, let's let Drake recover, man. I mean, he has to understand he's the top-selling rapper of all time. Mm-hmm. He's at, 10 albums or something like that? And he's had 10 albums in the top 10. he's the only one that's done that, right? So that's a precedent. Let the other stuff, man, just be like a duck, water off your back. Now let's talk about these Pistons, man.
0: You see, I got my piston gear on.
1: I see you Pistons up, man. And everybody is. And, you know, I was telling you, I mean, that overtime game Wednesday, the 13th. I told you it was Wednesday the 13th. Don't let bad luck come. But there was any other NBA playoff games on that Wednesday. And I watched the, you know, I listened to the commentary from all the major networks, the national, you know, CNN, everybody else, their sports broadcasters, and NBC and ABC. And they were saying, yeah, it looks like the number one seed in Detroit, the Pistons, you know, looking to be eliminated. But they said the viewership for that game was one of the highest viewerships of any playoff so far this year. Because, like you said, the Lakers and Aegons, people done got swept. And they're just not. So we are the big ticket right now. So watch them win impressively. Yeah. To come back for game 7 because they want the networks. Would you say it's on where? What network is it on? Amazon?
0: Yeah, one of those.
1: Amazon
0: networks,
1: Prime?
0: Yeah.
1: It's big money.
0: But we can't play around with them tonight.
1: No,
0: that's what I'm saying. We got to get it out the way.
1: I think
0: early.
1: We go. And here's the thing. They're the only, the Pistons are now 3-0 in game 6 wins during the playoffs. They're the only team that's done it. So this is game 6. So we'll just make that 4-0 so they can bring it back. We got another half, right, nephew?
0: Yep, we got another half.
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2: Aw, snap, they got me making a phone call today. 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
2: 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My wife was in the car. I said, you ain't going to the hospital? I said, get up now, go to the hospital, and call Top Dog Law. Tell me how it happened, exactly what happened. Told me he was on the expressway.

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let's get back at it. Second half with the Gifted Rush Hour Mix. Got a nice Friday. It's going to be near 80 Saturday and Sunday. Get outside in that yard, man. Go Pistons. Let's roll, baby.

0: trapping and rapping, I'm golden. 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I'm on a ride, can make it do donuts. 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I can't get up, haven't beaten the dough now. 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
1: to
0: the
1: north.
0: Step on the, I can't show no remorse. Straight in the streets when I jump out the porch. Yeah, Mrs. Trent said or whatever she do, they

0: over like you hiking or something. She wanna put me and her friend like she
1: hot 107.5.
0: Why'd you do it to me, baby, like they like you or something?
2: Just in case she likes me or something. 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
3: Yes, sir.
2: We were chopping it up, so we mentioned that Drake had released a trilogy of albums, three as a matter of fact. And you've only gotten through the first one, Ice, and it has 18 cuts.
3: 18.
2: And you said it's heat, it's fire.
3: You talking crazy on it.
2: He can talk crazy, but is it heat? Is it fire?
3: It's heat, man. This coming from a listener and a DJ point of view.
2: Now, you said on YouTube they were showing some of the downloads and views, and you already said three and a half million already just kind of listened to some of the songs, right? Something like that.
3: Yeah.
2: You know, that's good. And also, well, good for him. You know, good for him.
3: You said good for him.
2: He need to have something to do, so good for him. And again, you know, he might have been trying to get out of the contract with UMG because that lawsuit really didn't go anywhere. So, and of course, that was also Kendrick's label as well, UMG. Mm. Now, took me as a shocker today on TMZ that they have Live Nation Israel now. But don't get, even though it's, we got the hands from Live Nation over here, they're saying they don't know what that hand is doing, all right? They just put up the money. And the businessman, he's an Israeli, and he went and got Kanye West to come and do a show, and it sold out. Yeah, Kanye says he's anti-Semitic and, all that stuff that he did, talking about Jews and anti-Semitism, it's all gone. He's all cured now. So basically, if you got a whole bunch of money, you can do something and just say, I didn't say it or I didn't do it. Or, I spent a week in rehab and I'm all better. But that's amazing. But he sold out. And he did a show here in New York, right? Recently?
3: Yeah.
2: Right. Or L.A. And it sold out as well. So he still has a draw, right?
3: People rock with Ye.
2: Man, but he ain't had nothing new since. Well, it's the old stuff. I tell you
3: what. That makes you a legend.
2: Yeah, but I know he is in a certain fashion because I'm not a big Kanye fan, but legend status, we'll have to see.
3: All right.
2: We'll have to see. All right. Now, you told me some information about Lotto, and she says she's retiring from rap, right?
3: That's what she said.
2: That's
3: on
2: crazy.
3: Her feed,
2: and she's been out. You said she came out with Gucci.
3: Gucci put the light on her. Uh-huh. I'm not sure when she actually came out. I know she was.
2: I tell you what, if he put a light on her, I know she shined bright.
3: But she started out on Jermaine Dupri's Artist Search show.
2: So that's been a while.
3: When she was like 16 years old. Yep.
2: So that's been a while. And how many albums Lotto has? Like what? Three?
3: I'm not sure. Honestly,
2: man, you just gonna come out. You gonna do the Barry Sanders? I'm out.
3: She but made you ain't some money.
2: You ain't as good as Barry. You may look better, but you ain't as good. And now you said she's pregnant. She's pregnant. Yeah. So
3: seen that floating around. So.
2: So is the baby daddy 21 Savage?
3: I hope so. I mean, she claimed him as her guy.
2: Well, she wasn't claiming nobody at all. You know, it was all secret.
3: I think they made it.
2: Boy, it's out. Yeah, because they went to, over to Rio or something like that, and they were holding hands, and you in the jacuzzi. But you still could be friends.
3: Yeah.
2: No, that ain't my girl. We just having a good time. So good for her. She's about to be a baby mommy. I guess that's the thing. You know, you got... Megan's the only one that hasn't had one. You got Cardi, she's a baby factory, and you got Missy, she has one. So Lotto says she's jumping in. So you think she's retiring because of the baby, or you think because wedding bells are ringing?
3: I think it's just for attention.
2: Have a baby.
3: I don't think she's retiring.
2: But you
3: never know what be going on in people's lives.
2: I tell you
3: lives.
2: What, don't do the LeBron thing when he had the big announcement. It was for some cognac. Go sit your ass down. That's why you got swept. Let me tell you something. That internet, it could be rough. Best not to go look at it.
3: I try to limit my time on social media.
2: Social media, man, is raw. And they said they had posted when he was, him and his son were standing together, like, you know, father and son make NBA history. So somebody reposted and said, father and son made NBA history. They got swept. The only father and son duo that got swept in the playoffs. I said, boy, you know what? That is cold. So you guys, let's talk about Chris Brown. He's another one. Let me tell you something. That stain's going to be in his life with Rihanna all his life. Just, you got to move on. All right? You can't get bristle up, man. You know, you should be more humble and just apologize. Like, hey, man, you know, I really want to go back there. It was a terrible time. You know, I apologize. You know, I've got to move forward. Because his fans are, you know, her fans are never going to let him. He probably still gets booze when it comes out. But he just released a brand new album, and you said it's trash.
3: I didn't necessarily say it was trash.
2: Come on, man. You separately said, man, it's trash.
3: It wasn't comparable to his other bodies of work. So,
2: and you said it has
3: 27 tracks on it.
2: 27 songs?
3: 27.
2: Man, is he trying to get out of his contract too?
3: We don't know.
2: Man, we ain't never seen no album. Man, come on, man. Even when they was on Wax, man, how you gonna get 27 tracks on Wax? 27 songs? Have you listened to any of them? We're talking about Chris Brown.
3: Majority of them, but you gotta think these artists are sitting on thousands and thousands of songs. So
2: okay, let's
3: you,
2: just
3: you never know. They just
2: does he have a banger? Well, you said is a you said the song with Megan, right? He's got a song. Sexy Red, right?
3: Yes.
2: You said, so that's a banger?
3: Yeah, that's a banger for sure. Chris Brown is Chris Brown. But,
2: well, they're coming here, you know, the R&B tour, so they are coming here, so.
3: Man, he's just coming off that major tour, so I don't know. I'm just a music consumer.
2: Well, I mean, he had his own tour, right?
3: Right, yeah.

0: when that show, of course, is going to be huge. I mean, you know, a lot of people saying it's Chris Brown is the biggest draw, you know, for that. But Usher, I've been knowing Usher since he was in middle school because he grew up in Chattanooga. He would always come into the radio station and try to, if he wasn't watching, he'd just get on the mic, start singing.
1: So he was destined.
0: Yeah, yeah. Well, yeah, of course, when he signed with LaFace Records, they gave him the key to the city. He's got a street named after him in Chattanooga, Tennessee. And he was going to high school. He had a little group before, you know, he got signed. And he couldn't get them. They just wanted him. So, but he never forgot his, because they grew up together singing. So once he, you know, I had to leave school and go to Atlanta. And he came back, and we had set up, when they did the media day, you make it Usher Raymond Day and all that, the street, you know, name. We took him to his old high school, and they were having a pep rally. And he walked into the gym, and I think I'm still kind of, you know, deaf after that scream. Kids went nuts. Now, the hard thing was, Arista Records told him he could take 15 people with him for an all-paid dinner and lunch. So you have to pick 15 people. Out of a gymnasium full of people that have been your friends.
1: You ain't getting invited at all?
0: Well, yeah, we were there.
1: Oh, okay.
0: Yeah, he had to pick, you know, they wanted to take 15 of his friends. So,
1: gotcha.
0: Man, some people were hurt, but some people were happy. You're back tonight at 7 o'clock, you and Dior. Yes, it's sir. The Hot Squad, Aikisha, and then you got the Hot Plays coming up at 9 o'clock, right?
1: Yep, we got a packed show, like Unc said. We got some amazing interviews, and we got Hot Plays where we supporting our Michigan artists, you know, going on 6 years.
0: Yeah, doing it 6 years. Yeah. Now, it's going to be a winning weekend, so Dior's going to get on this, and I am too. Be listening this final hour of the Afternoon Express, because it's a winning weekend for you to go see Live, Lit, and Laughter. That'll be coming with Country Wayne and DeRay Davis, Bill Bellamy, and Tony Rock to the Fox. That's coming up Saturday, May 23rd. That's next weekend. So that's going to be a great show. And all weekend long, we're going to give you a chance to get in the house and check out the heavy hitters. So this last hour, be listening. 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

0: 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The Hot Squad's coming up at 7 o'clock. I've been Dior, Aikisha, and also DJ Gifted. They got special guests in the Hot Place coming up at 9 o'clock. And also, it is a winning weekend. Now, throughout the weekend, we've got your tickets to go check out Live Lit and Laughter. It's going to be coming to the Fox a week from tomorrow. Country Wayne, DeRay Davis, Bill Bellamy, Tony Rock, going to rock the Fox. And one stage, four heavy hitters, and I've got your tickets right now. Be caller number 7. You can get your laugh on a week from this Saturday, May 23rd at the Fox. Country Wayne, DeRay Davis, Bill Bellamy, and Tony Rock going to be on that show. It's that winning weekend. Call us 7. Where you at? Come and get these tickets. 313-298-1075 and good luck.
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11: 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I got a pair of tickets. 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
11: Watch out now. 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I need to get your crystal. 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

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And she's the winner of the Music Industry Showcase, our very first winner of the showcase, and we crowned that just a few months ago. We're bringing back, we already have a new winner for the month of May, and our next

0: on Detroit's Got Talent, a real station that can do it. The weekend's coming up, it's gonna be blazing. You know, pop open that window, get out there in that yard, but we do have some bangers, could be happening sometime. And with strong storms coming with the high temperatures, so we're gonna be near 80 Saturday and Sunday, all right? So it's gonna be a good weekend and a warm weekend for us. If no one told you on this beautiful, turned out to be a very beautiful Friday, that God loves you and so do I. There's nothing you can do about that. Be blessed. I'm blessed. The Party King, Tony Rankin. I'll be back to ship the city to drive after this beautiful weekend. Got to work in the yard and go run the dog myself. Be back at 2 o'clock. You and I grab that stick and ship the city to drive for the Monday edition of the Afternoon Express. The Hot Squad's coming up next. I've been Dior, I Keisha, and DJ Gifted in the hot place at 9 o'clock. So until Monday at 2, good night, Ma. Good night, John. Love you, Kendall. Love you, Simone. And go Pistons!
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3: 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It's Friday night. I've been to your DJ Gifted, man. We got a lot of special guests falling through tonight, man. Tap in with us. We got hot plays coming up too, man. Plus, we taking all your requests. I might have a chance for y'all to win some money too, man. I might have some tickets on deck too. It's Friday night. Y'all just got

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0: It's Hot 107.5. It's Friday night. I've been to your DJ Gifted. You know we show love to the city. We got a few special guests falling through, man. Tap in with us right now at Hot 107.5 WGPR Detroit. I got the hottest DJ in the state of Michigan in the studio right now. My oldest grandson, DJ Gifted, man. How you feeling? It's nice outside. You've been working all day, man. How you feeling, Brody?
1: Man, you so kind. I appreciate it. Happy belated birthday to you, bro.
0: Oh, yeah. It's tourist season, too, yes, man. Sir. You know who we on, man. We on all bull.
1: I'm cooling, man. That sun popped back out, man. The Pistons playing. You know, we about to bring
0: that
1: dub.
0: I'm going to be honest. The Pistons better do what they got to do, bro, because I'm going to be highly upset, man.
1: Can't play around.
0: They cannot play no games, but we're better in these type of situations.
1: Yeah.
0: You know what I'm saying? So, Pistons and seven. We not going to doubt them at all. We coming back to the crib with it. We got hot plays coming up tonight, man. What can they expect?
1: Man, all heat, as usual. You know what I'm saying? We going on 6 years with this. So, you know, we support all our Michigan artists. As long as you putting out quality, we going to support it.
0: Come on, that's what we doing, man. It's Friday night. I've been to your DJ. Get to tap in with us right now at Hot 107.5. WGPR Detroit, we got some special guests falling through. Tap in right now. 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

0: It's Hot 107.5. It's Friday night. I've been your DJ Gifted, man. Tap in with us right now. We going live at Hot 107.5 WGPR Detroit. We got our honorary, what we gonna call her, man? Playmaker. She a part of the squad now. At this point, she a part of the squad, man. We got Nylon Keys in the building. What up, though?
1: What's up, what's up, what's up?
0: I'm cooling, man. This family at this point, man.
1: Oh, yeah. Definitely family.
0: How was hosting the Music Industry Showcase? Because we know you are a grand prize winner. You the artist of the year. Yes. Coming back to support who's next up is super important, man. We appreciate you for that. But how was that experience hosting that event?
1: It was super dope. That was my first time actually hosting. It was super dope. That was my first time hosting. And I think I did pretty good for my first time.
0: I heard you did good. For sure.
1: I was nervous at first. I'm like, oh, shoot, I don't know what to say. But then I just went up there and, did my thing, just be myself.
0: Definitely. Let's speak on the showcase, man, because we know we support a lot of artists in the city, man. How important is it, man? Because from your point of view, as an artist that's benefited from this showcase, speak on how important it is for just having these platforms in the city.
1: I feel like it's very important, for people to have these platforms like that 107.5 is giving, so that artists can be out here, showcasing their talent, being able to put their talent out there. And, 107.5 is giving back.

0: coming up, what you're working on, what can we expect next from you?
1: Okay, so coming up next, I just launched my nonprofit called Nylon Keys Cures. You've been okay. But I also want to give a special thank you to Gary Torgo and Huntington Bank for believing in me, my nonprofit, all together. It's just, you know, I want to give back to the youth, you know, going to these schools and seeing these kids, you know, it's super special, and I just want to be able to give something to them, you know, because it's all about giving.
0: Definitely, definitely. If you can't help people, what are you doing?
1: Exactly.
0: Musically, what we got coming up, man? Talk to me, man. You got some new videos. You got some new shows. What's going on?
1: So I do have a couple shows in June.
0: Okay.
1: But the one in June, I think it's the 14th. I'm not actually performing, but I'm going there. I'm a network. Because, you know, you got to get out
0: you
1: here.
0: You
1: got to
0: be outside. You got
1: not
0: to.
1: Not just performing. You got to be out there networking, getting your name out there also. And I do have a big festival July 11th. It's Backwoods and Bonfire. Shout out to Curtis. Okay. Okay. It's going to be really dope. This is probably my fourth time being on there. And every time I be on there, it'd be really dope. It'd be a lot of people. A lot of chances to network, like I said.
0: Big plays only. No, for sure that, man. You going to kick it with us for a minute, man. That's Hot 107.5. It's Friday night. I've been to your DJ Gifted. Tap in with us right now. We got Hot Squad Josh in the studio with some new shoes on, man. Hey, hit us up right now at Hot 107.5 WGPR Detroit. Nylon Keys is going nowhere. We got a couple other special guests coming, falling through, man. It's Friday night, man. This is what we do, man. It's Hot 107.5. Keep it locked.
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1: You know there's people out here getting into accidents and not calling nobody. I had a friend that got into an accident. I asked him, was he hurt? He told me he in pain. He told me everybody in pain. My mom was in the car. My wife was in the car. I said, you ain't go to the hospital? I said, get up now. Go to the hospital and call Top Dog Law. Tell me how it happened. Exactly what happened. Told me he was on the expressway

0: It's Friday night. That was a mix from Big Game Shooter. I got him officially in the building. What up, though?
1: What up, though?
0: What's good, man? You've been working for a minute, man. You've been doing your thing as an artist, as a DJ. You was recently in our Mixer Mayhem, the first ever. Won third place. Did you get that bread? What's going on? Did you get that money?
1: I don't know, man. I hope it's on the way, man. I hope my people can talk to their people. Man, it'll be in the pocket.
0: How was that experience, man? How was that experience coming out? Shout out to Cutwater, too, for putting on for the city.
1: Yeah,
0: shout out to DJ Gifted. Shout out to DJ Gifted for putting on that amazing event. As a DJ, as somebody that been in the music scene for a minute, in the city, how was that experience, bro?
1: It was great, man. It was a good experience, man. I'm glad I got to showcase my talent, man, along with other, you know, good DJs in the city, man. It was a good vibe.
0: It was more than a good vibe, man. It was just a good time. It was a good experience, and it led to new opportunities. I know we're gonna have you for the Memorial Day mix. We're gonna have you live going crazy, and yeah, man, what can the people expect from your Memorial Day mix and coming up from you as a DJ and just as a playmaker in the city, man? Talk to me.
1: Just turned up, man. We gonna make it play. We always gonna make it play, man. We gonna make it do what it do. You know, just keep the vibes going, and you know.
0: What got you started with DJing, man? Cause you, I'm familiar with your music, but what made you say, yo, let me tap into this DJ side, man? Let me get this bag, cause I know you eating off of it.
1: It's just being, you know, multifaceted, man. It's like music. It ain't just a one-stop thing. Like, when you elevate and when you grow older and things like that, it's like you tap into everything, man. If you love music, if you are a real lover of music, you're going to find a way to navigate and maneuver through the scene to make it all make sense.
0: Definitely.
1: You're going to always make it all make sense.
0: Yeah, the love goes nowhere.
1: There's enough music for everybody, man.
0: Yeah.
1: It's enough room for everybody, man. Music ain't going to never stop, man. It ain't no requirements and no age or no music, man.
0: Yeah.
1: It ain't going to never stop.
0: As a DJ, who are some of your favorite artists right now to listen to?
1: Some of my favorite artists to listen to? I've been listening to that Drake album.
0: I heard the first song. That's it. He dropped three albums, bro. Like, come on, man.
1: I heard a couple. Yeah. Favorite artist to listen to right now, man. Maybe I'm into that. I like my son liked the Boss Man D-Lo.
0: Yeah, so it's Emotion Party. You cannot get
1: all of that, man. We gonna run it. We can run that all night. He liked the Boss Man D-Lo, so we gonna.
0: Yeah, no, for sure. No, that's a classic for sure, man. If somebody wanted to book you, wanted to tap in with you, how could they get in touch with you, man?
1: You could just Google Big Game Shooter.
0: He said Google.
1: Yeah,
0: this guy here.
1: You can put it in everything. Big Game Shooter, it'll just pop up. I'm the only one with that name,
0: yes,
1: man.
0: It ain't no other.
1: It ain't no other. You just put it in, you know. You can book me through Instagram, Facebook, phone number 313-346-3030. You can call me. You know, you can tap in all the way. You feel me? Like, that's how I get down.
0: You from the city?
1: Yeah, I'm from the city.
0: What's that?
1: I'm from the Brewsters, man. Big shout out to the Brewsters. Big shout out to my daughter, my son, my fiance that's with me.
0: Come on, shout out to you.
1: Happy birthday to you.
0: Come on, tour season.
1: Big shout out to Gifted for putting on the mix.
0: That's
1: man.
0: My oldest. That's my oldest.
1: You know, with the Cutwater. I ain't getting no Cutwater, but you know, they
0: Shout out to Josh, too, my